0: Happy Tuesday. Having even one small positive thought can change the rest of your day for the better. I'll give you one free. It's 2 for Tuesday.
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Mix 106. A lot of epic 50th anniversaries this year. 1976 was a big year in rock music. And, you know, it would open up the door for a lot of different niches of rock music because you kind of had the Southern Fried with a little bit of a country twang in there. And then eventually the corporate rock sound as people would start labeling bands like Foreigner and Journey because they were so clean and so polished and sold so many copies. Yeah, you know, it's Pearl Jam.

0: life.
1: Picks 106, Capital Land's classic rock. What the dumb of the day today has got to be one of the weirdest, damnedest, dumbest things I've ever seen. Jed York, the owner and CEO of the 49ers, arrested over the weekend just outside of Youngstown, where he's from. Because it seemed a little weird, like, why is he there? Like, just random. You know, I mean, he doesn't exactly have to be with the football team when they're playing, yada, yada, yada. You get the gist. He was arrested at a trailer park trying to purchase sex for $140 when he was apprehended by police and also charged with being in possession with tools for crime. And this is anything from, like, skeleton keys, glass cutters, lock picks, all this stuff on his person. I'm like, what did you think? Maybe the sex worker wasn't going to let you in the trailer and you may need to pick the lock. I mean, I don't even know. He filed for divorce from his wife back in May. So clearly the wheels started to come off. He's obviously going through something. And that's where it always says money cannot buy you happiness. But apparently it can buy you $140 of sex in a trailer park outside of Youngstown.
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1: 106 Capital Lands Classic Rock. I was speaking of Journey just a few minutes ago. Mike Seltzer had reached out and saying, hey, could you throw some Wheel in the Sky in there? Speaking of those corporate rock sellouts. Wink, of course. Because again, you know, back then, it's never changed, right? Does anybody really think people start a band to never be successful, never become rock stars, and never make money, right? I mean, that's just the dumbest thing ever. But people love to be a part of a group that hates something. Like it makes them cool. I'm not like everybody else. Sure, okay. You go with that. We know how you really feel.

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Picks 106. 1 week from tonight, they will be in St. Louis, and they will have the opener, the Foo Fighters, just for the one date. That's it, just for one date. But boy, talk about getting the bang for your buck and your concert ticket on that show. Woo!

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0: 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Are we reaching? See, he keeps hanging up. And it's a man answering.
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0: Your home of Quinn and Cantera. It's Picks 106. 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

home of Quinn and Cantera, Pix 106. This song has seen a particular big spike because of the movie Spider-Man, which again this past weekend for the fourth week was number one at the box office. Because in the movie, they talk about the song, the meaning, the lyrics behind it at a very pivotal part near the end of the movie. And the younger generations are like, oh, I got to go check this song out. This guy gets me. Oh, yeah, he does.

Tuesday isn't that bad. It's a sign that you survived Monday. And your reward for that? You get twofers. Picks 106. Capital Land's Classic Rock.

Kix 106. Today is another big anniversary day for Metallica, except it's not a U.S. release date, and a lot of people got this wrong that it posted it today. Today, August 25th, 1988, when the album was released to the rest of the world, we would not see it here in America until September the 7th. I know it's weird, but that's what they decided to do. This would be from the follow-up Black Album, of course. It's Nothing Else Matters with Big Rig.

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The Day of Deuces, as it were. It's a 2 for Tuesday, of course. Foreigner, Double Shot, and Hot-Blooded with a Big Ring.

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Always top five when Rolling Stone puts out their list of the biggest and best power ballads of all time. It is one of the great ones. I mean, it really is. And then you had Cinder My Love, which was on that album too. Not as great, but, you know, you can definitely get the sentiment of being on the road was a very lonely one back in the day with Journey. That's for damn sure.

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0: Capital Lands Classic Rock. Picks 106. All the teams in the NFL getting ready for this final weekend of preseason football. And then right after, it is trim those rosters down to 53 by next Monday. Now, here's the key. You're going to be trying to put together a fantasy roster to get things going. 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
0: Home of Quinn and Cantera. It's Picks 106. Finishing off at 2 for Tuesday night with a big rig. 2 from Pearl Jam. I will see you back here tomorrow night, 7 o'clock. Ready to do it all over again as we get over the hump of the week. It's Even Flow.

The Capital Region's classic rock, Pix 106. Nickelback has a new album coming out. Aw, Rattle the Cage is the new single. They announced Everything Under the Sun, new album due out October 30th. Never made-

It's Pix 106. Thanks for hanging out. It's Stacey with you. And despite the death of Frank Beard, ZZ Top continuing their tour. This run goes through.

The Capital Region's classic rock, Pix 106. It's Stacy and the rise of the Red Hot Chili Peppers, our brother Hillel. It's a pretty good documentary, taking you all through the 80s and the, well, the 70s even, the formation of the Red Hot Chili Peppers, the friendship between Anthony Kiedis Flea and Hillel Slovak. It's good on Netflix if you got it.

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Thanks for hanging out. It's Stacy with you and Nimrod's A Green Day Comedy. That is still in theaters if you want to go catch that one. Chronicling a band that gets to open up for Green Day. So indeed, Billy Joe Armstrong, Mike Dirnt, Trey Cole, all in the movie. As well as Fred Armisen.

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It's Stacy. Thanks for hanging out, and don't expect anything new from Rush. They're not thinking about new music. They are on tour right now, though, a 50-something tour with Annika and the Git. That's running through April.

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1: It's Pix 106. It's Stacy, and on Netflix, if you got it, The Rise of the Red Hot Chili Peppers, our brother Hillel, talking about the formative years of everybody's favorite Los Angeles band. Is it your favorite Los Angeles band? Man, life in LA, rough for them, and they take you through all those early years. That's on Netflix, if you got it. It was a good documentary.

0: 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Most hated chore, probably. Nearly half of Americans spend more than 3 hours a week washing, folding, putting away laundry, especially if you have to go to a laundromat. We got to do the sniff test more often. Less laundry.
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The Capital Region's classic rock, Pix 106. It's Stacey and a ton of dates from a David Lee Roth. His Don't Love Me, Rent Me tour going on.

It's Pix 106. Thanks for hanging out. It's Stacy with you, and no date just yet, but Guns N' Roses slash confirmed that they're actively working on new music, and so a new album should be on the way.

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No big deal. $1,000 to go along with it. 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

Everybody had to pay and pay. A hustle here and a hustle there. New York City is the place where they said, hey babe, take a walk on the wild

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8: 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It's Quinn and Cantera, Pix 106, the world. No question, morning, Dolly Parton, everywhere you look, every streamer, every, you know, the trending show, movie was Dolly Parton related.
9: I'm a big Dolly fan, but even that was too much for me.
8: That was a lot.
9: I come to the news for the news. You cannot just keep recycling your Dolly Parton package for 8 hours.
8: So much.
9: I like Dolly too.
8: Me too, yeah, but you're starting to make me annoyed.
9: So we, you know, she started missing appearances lately. And
8: yeah.
9: We kind of, she was busy.
8: She's busy. Right up to the end. Now she could just chill.
9: Remember, she lost her husband not that long ago, too.
8: That's right.
9: So cancer, but no details.
8: Yeah, like a quick bout with it?
9: Tough news out of Giants camp. You lose one of your receivers. We'll get into that in talking balls. And then Ja'Marr Chase of the Bengals. That was scary. He's going to be okay.
8: Oh, man, I didn't see it.
9: And was Bob Kraft being a dick, or was it just a coincidence that he was hovering his helicopter above Christian Gonzalez's press conference talking about his contract holdout? It's kind of funny to watch.
8: That's pretty awesome.
9: Yeah.
8: Target shares fell. Of course, they sold a racist Halloween costume, and we'll tell you why Callaway, or I guess why, we think we know why Callaway just pulled their latest ad, right?
9: Yeah, because the guy tackled a chick for no reason.
8: That's the reason, right? Because it's stupid. It's a dumb ad, too.
9: I don't know the thought process. Callaway teamed up with, like, Good Good Golf to create this video, and they put it up on the internet, and then they pulled it because of the violence. So, Quinn will share it.
8: Cool. Yeah.
9: And we'll look at your Facebook family comments.
8: That up for you now.
9: We forgot to get to Jelly Roll yesterday. He's hosting for Kimmel.
8: I know. What's up with that?
9: Today's a good day to have him because he comments on Dolly Parton. So
8: perfect.
9: We'll hear Jelly Roll filling in for Jimmy Kimmel coming up at 7:20.
8: Yeah, and let's gotta see if we have any Vic responses. Of course, Troy's own Vic Christopher and Caroline. I don't know if they posted anything new.
9: I'm going to look for it.
8: Take a peek.
9: Don't forget, Will Forte is calling in at 9:05.
8: The legend.
9: It was supposed to be Luis Guzman. To promote Coyote versus Acme, which opens Friday, but Louis didn't want to come on early. So Will Forte said, I'll do it. And we were like, yeah.
8: How about that?
9: We would rather have Will Forte.
8: We want to talk to Will Forte. Yeah. Absolutely.
9: You better be nice.
8: Hey, letters. We got letters. This one is from Jedediah, everybody.
9: It's for you, Quinn.
8: Is it?
9: It's about...
8: postmark PA, Pennsylvania, I'm guessing?
9: No.
8: Jedediah?
9: It's Blue Sky. Came in from Blue Sky.
8: Okay.
9: It's about his wife's balled up tissues. Thought you might have an opinion
8: on that. I do.
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8: God, that's awesome.
9: To the festival. That's
8: sweet.
9: Cool. Yeah.
8: Yeah, what's that $1,000?
10: 200, 200.
8: That's right. You need to text that number. Yeah, text that number.
10: 200, 200.
8: There you go, everybody. Ask Crack and Dawn song, of course, F-Top News feed, Talking Balls, and win tickets to the 5th Annual Autism Acceptance Race. We will do that at 9:20 today. You got sun, you got clouds, you got near 80 temperatures. It's Quinn and Cantera.
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0: Quit a Cantera Picks 106. Good morning, Capital Land.
1: All right, so I pulled up another cut from Age Inappropriate.
0: Oh, okay.
1: The
0: all
1: show
0: right,
1: starring 50-year-old Vic Christopher of Troy and his 24-year-old girlfriend at the time.
0: Caroline. Yeah.
1: So Vic's got the family up at June Farms.
0: Okay.
1: And they're all around. Caroline's dad's there, pet mom, sister.
0: Everybody's kind of pressuring Vic a lot lately, it seems.
1: Vic's getting a lot of pressure to, settle down.
0: Right.
1: By the way, Vic is 8 years older than Caroline's dad.
0: 8 years older than him?
1: 8 years older. Goodness. No, 8 years younger. 8 years younger. Jesus, sorry.
0: It's possible,
1: it's 8 years. Okay, the age gap, it's 8 years younger. Okay. Vic's 8 years younger. Sorry. Anyway, so this is the scene where I initially shut it off. I thought perhaps Vic was going to propose here.
2: Happy that we're all together. Caroline and I, we've been together for over 3 years now.
1: We were gay, right?
2: Yeah. We work great together and we've done great things together. I'm really excited about the future.
1: So I think he's going to propose.
0: Yeah.
1: We'll get Vic's response over here.
0: Vic!
2: Response! And I just want to let you guys know, the bank has approved our construction loan. And we're going to be able to finish the apartment.
0: That's huge news.
1: The family's like, huh?
0: I'd be standing up clapping.
1: Caroline rolls
2: right
1: her
2: now,
1: eyes.
2: The hospitality.
0: What do you guys want? I mean, the guy's trying to run a business. I mean, this is what it's all about. I mean, if you want him to actually even be around for a relationship, you better have him be operating his business. My God, this guy's got a life.
1: Quinn, you're right. I don't want to hold him back from having a successful career.
0: Yeah, if that falls apart, do you think the relationship's going to still be there? I'm just saying.
1: The level of cruelty for him to organize this.
0: Yes.
1: And to know he's not going to propose.
0: Yeah,
1: and to know that it's supposed to, at least the reality show wants it to look like. Was she in on this too?
0: It's the ABCs of Vic, bro.
3: Vic!
0: He's just putting them in their place, you know? I mean, come on. I mean, I'd be very proud of Vic if I were. Think about that. The guy's really successful. Your daughter may be going and being a part of this family.
1: I'm not pushing Vic to get married. I told you from the beginning I'm on Team Vic, but Caroline's a sweetheart right now, you know?
0: I know.
1: She doesn't deserve this.
0: Woo, it's hot. It's hot over there.
1: And listen, Capitalin, thanks for letting me have this. I don't watch any reality shows. Let me have this one. It's local.
0: Yeah.
1: He's a nice guy.
0: You know Vic.
1: Yeah.
0: So. We watch him on social media.
1: I know.
0: Media.
1: It's like I can tell Quinn's already annoyed by it.
0: It's super awkward and fun, so. Oh, yeah.
1: But let me have this.
0: There you go. It's Ask Craig time.
4: All right. Who wants it? Call now to get your Ask Crack of Dawn request played right now. 476-WPYX. That's 476-9799.
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5: Picks 106, Quinn and Cantara. And now, here's the Ass Crack of Dawn song request.
0: Hey, Picks, good morning. You got an Ass Crack of Dawn song request?
33: Yeah, how about Working 9 to 5 by Dolly Parton? Give her a little tribute.
1: Jesus, there's so much Dolly on TV. I'm going to have to say no.
0: Thanks, pal.
1: Right? I mean, we.
0: Yeah, no.
1: We're going to play a little bit of Dolly today. Yeah. You're going to have to sit through it to get for tickets, and they're going to be my hand-picked choices.
0: How about that White Stripes,
33: hey,
0: Jolene?
33: Hey, not a problem.
1: Okay.
0: Thanks, bud. Yeah. Hey, Picks, give us an ass crack.
33: Hey, good morning, my brothers, man. How you all doing today?
1: This is the 413.
33: You got it, my man. Listen, first of all, man, we just lost a hell of an icon, man. God bless her, man. Her and her family, man.
0: He's in peace.
33: He's with her, man.
1: Thoughts and prayers, Dolly. Yep.
0: Yeah.
33: Yeah, listen, guys, man, I just heard, man, I heard this this unique voice, man. And I heard it. I haven't heard it in a long time, man. It's Queensryche, man. Let's go with Jet City Woman.
0: The unique voice there, Jeff Tate. He's awesome, no Dolly man. Parton, but by God.
1: He's Dolly in his own world, though. I know you got your...
0: There you go, exactly.
1: Thanks, man.
0: See you, pal.
33: You guys have a good one, man. Love you guys. Later.
0: See you, pal.
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0: Kix 106, Quinn and Cantara. Make room. You're about to get fed. The Feed with Quinn and Cantara.
1: Hey, good.
2: Yeah, good morning, Kaplan. We got sun and clouds today. High's near 80. Cantara's got your feed.
3: Don't you ever forget who you are and where you came from. And don't you ever let anybody tell you that you can't do this or you can't do that. You can do whatever you think.
4: The Empire State Building honored music legend Dolly Parton last night from 9:25.
2: Yeah.
4: It's good.
2: That's nice.
4: To 10:25.
2: Yeah.
4: Very smart. Whoever runs those tower lights on the Empire State Building.
2: I was just thinking in my head, I would love to have an AI Dolly Parton at the house. Just to tell me nice stuff like that all the time.
4: I think you can get her voice.
2: Yeah, it's probably.
4: The Empire State Building was sparkling and pink in honor of Dolly last night. Rensselaer County defying the New York state law, which requires law enforcement agencies to stop any formal cooperation with federal immigration. So Rensselaer County exec Steve McLaughlin and the sheriff there announced their efforts to continue what they do, their enforcement model. So they've filed a federal lawsuit to continue their operations.
2: That's just Rensselaer County?
4: According to McLaughlin, yeah, it's just Rensselaer County. All they do is run them through a federal database to find out what other crimes they may have committed.
2: Okay.
4: You have Canada imposing up to 50% tariffs on U.S. imports, should total about $20 billion in tariffs, or at least in goods. Here's the Minister of National Revenue in Canada.
5: Canada will match the United States tariffs dollar for dollar, rate for rate.
4: There you go. It's on, bitches.
2: Yeah, it is, man. It's on. It shouldn't have to be on.
4: What are they saying over at CNBC?
2: As far as...
4: the thing with Canada, the tariffs, that kind of
2: thing. It's ridiculous. It doesn't make any sense. The aluminum thing is preposterous. We need the damn stuff. It's like, you know...
4: That's the only place we can get it, right?
2: Yes, yes.
4: Two unvaccinated people in Lancaster County, Pennsylvania, have died from measles. That's Pennsylvania's first measles death in 35 years.
2: Oh, man.
4: Let's pull it together, you guys.
2: You don't need to die from measles, you guys, just for the record.
4: New Jersey fans who love John Bon Jovi, you can buy a scratchy now. There's a Bon Jovi-themed scratch-off ticket. It's a $5 ticket.
2: I like that.
4: You can win up to $200,000. Do you like that?
2: That's it? 200G?
4: That seemed weird, right? It seemed low.
2: Yeah, it should be more.
4: I'm going to double check that.
2: That's all right. I mean, I don't know.
0: Talk and ball.
2: Scratch a

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1: Great ending to that song.
2: Oh, it's intense, isn't it?
1: So the injury to the Giants receiver we talked about in sports there, Calvin Austin III. I don't know. We'll have Schmelk on Friday. I don't know if he was a lock to make the team.
2: Okay.
1: It was a one-year deal, free agent. But this probably helps Odell.
2: I was just going to say,
1: One less wide receiver for him to compete with.
2: So he's probably strutting a little bit today, huh?
1: I wouldn't take anything for granted.
2: Yeah, all right.
1: I wouldn't. But Giants-Jets, final preseason game of the season, Friday night here on Picks 106.
2: Yeah.
1: Patriots' final preseason game is tomorrow night.
2: Okay.
1: I don't know who they're playing, but tomorrow night.
2: Cantera's working on his fantasy football name over there.
1: Actually secured it.
2: You're 100% on that? I mean, I'm not going to hold you to if you want to change it later.
1: I already put it in. I locked it in. I saved changes.
2: Okay. You can go back and change it if you want.
1: I won't, though. I'm sticking with this one.
2: Okay.
1: I wanted to pay. By the way, I finished third place last season in the iHeartRadio.
2: Yes. I was in second place, unfortunately.
1: Were you?
2: Yeah.
1: I don't remember that.
2: I almost won, man.
1: I forgot all about that.
2: Yeah. Thanks.
1: Anyway, I always try to do a Patriot theme.
2: I was just robbed.
1: Team name.
2: Yeah.
1: Last year I was Marvelous Mrs. Vrabels.
2: But fabulous.
1: I thought so.
2: Yeah, no.
1: And this year I wanted to pay homage to Drake May's wife, Ann Michael May, and her Bake Miss.
2: Yes.
1: And her sourdough baking.
2: I can't get enough of her. I'm not sure why.
1: No. I tried to follow her best friend, Khaki.
2: Does Khaki even have social media?
1: She does, but she
2: I don't know if she deserves social media.
1: She doesn't.
2: She's just be there with Ann, maybe.
1: All coattails.
2: Oh, she's all coattails, 100%.
1: All coattails.
2: Yeah.
1: But every now and then, Ann Michael May needs someone to do one of them stupid lip syncing things that all the teen girls are doing.
2: Do that. Teen girls. I'm seeing grown men do it.
1: I'm making fun of grown men.
2: Yeah, by
1: calling them teen girls.
2: Okay, gotcha.
1: But anyway.
2: Yeah.
1: Sometimes when Khaki's in the videos, I click the link and try to follow her, and she doesn't. She denies.
2: Damn, dude. Damn.
1: So anyway, I wanted an Ann Michael May Patriot-themed team name, and I have it.
2: Okay.
1: May Loaf, not war.
2: May Loaf, not war.
1: Right.
2: Ann Michael May, she bakes.
1: Yeah.
2: Loaf,
1: not
2: war.
1: May, M-A-Y-E.
2: M-A-Y-E.
1: Loaf,
2: make loaf.
1: War.
2: May loaf.
1: Like make love?
2: Yeah, like may.
1: Not
2: yeah.
1: war.
2: May loaf, not yeah. war. May
1: right.
2: loaf.
1: May now, loaf. Speaking of the Patriots.
2: Yeah.
1: Their cornerback, Christian Gonzalez, he's the best in the league. He's in a contract negotiation. He wants to be. He will be the highest paid quarterback in the league. But right now, it started out great. The Patriots, like, we have a big fat offer, and he was at camp. And then 11 days ago, he banged his leg, but he really wasn't hurt. But he hasn't really been in camp. He hasn't practiced.
2: Okay. I mean, what really happened?
1: It's a holdout. It's a non-aggressive holdout. He doesn't want to rattle the cart. You know what I mean?
2: Yeah.
1: He doesn't want to be a dick.
2: All right.
1: So he hasn't really been around, but yesterday he was around and he had a scheduled press conference. And of course, the first question is going to be about his contract, right?
2: Right.
1: At the same time as press conference starts, Bob Kraft helicopters landing.
2: Right next to the press conference?
1: Right there, right?
2: Like, right there.
1: It's hovering over him. Like, tell me this wasn't time.
3: The deal isn't reached by week one. Sorry. Do you foresee your agents still negotiating with the team?
4: We can let it land.
1: Yeah, I think he knows what he's doing.
2: No, let's just let it hover, guys. Kraft.
1: It reminds me of Succession.
2: Yeah, it's exactly like Succession.
1: It's just the kind of baller move only a billionaire could pull off.
3: The deal isn't reached by week one. Sorry.
1: There's a question in here. Listen.
3: The deal isn't reached by week one. Sorry. Do you foresee your agent still?
1: And Christian's like,
4: We can let it land.
2: Yeah, Bob doesn't want any of that information out there in the press.
1: It's a total baller. What?
2: So
1: I mean,
2: great.
1: It's got to get out there. It's just
2: course,
1: like, remember, kid.
2: Yeah.
1: Remember who's signing the checks.
2: It's pretty damn great.
1: We'll get to some critical cheese for you guys coming up, and then we'll give you a chance to win tickets to go see Fogarty and Wynwood at Tanglewood.
2: It's Quinn and Cantera, Picks 106.
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34: Critical cheese. Big nuggets of pap served up right.
2: Pap. Yeah. What is pap? Is it like the foam on top of something disgusting?
35: It's things like, this is actually all pretty legit critical cheese, but yeah. It's things like Sydney Sweeney did a wing walk with her boyfriend. That's pap.
2: Yeah, that was okay. Pap, but it was worth talking about because it's critical.
35: Right, that's worth talking about, but what's worth knowing is that your health secretary has allowed two people to die in Pennsylvania from measles for the first time in 35 years.
2: Right, but that's not big nuggets of pap,
35: the consultant's
2: right?
35: Like, oh, no.
2: That's for the news segment, Cantara. Don't newsy, sully yeah. down critical cheese. This is where we talk about Tom Brady being really into leather pants.
35: He is really into leather pants. Really, people are concerned about pants. Tom Brady.
2: I reposted the footage of him.
35: He did
2: in a full leather outfit on a runway somewhere, and he's really enjoying it. And I'm telling you, his ass looks giant in these leather. It's not his fault.
35: It's in the news because someone asked him if he would ever think of modeling, and he didn't kill it. He said maybe.
2: No, he didn't.
35: So and there you go.
2: He's got no direction right
35: now. The Gilded Age, shot in Troy, returns for its fourth season November 1st, 9 o'clock HBO. They just dropped a trailer.
2: And Wife's got that yesterday. Entire soundtrack on her car all the time.
35: Stevens going to play RoboCop in the new RoboCop series.
2: Yeah, listen, I like that guy. I just saw him in The Guest, and he creeped the hell out of me, man. That was definitely worth seeing.
35: 2014 is The Guest. He was in Beauty and the Beast in 2017.
2: I skipped that one.
35: Apostle. He was an apostle on Netflix in 2018. And Obsession.
2: Yeah.
35: This is awesome. So over the last decade, no original film has made more money at the box office than Obsession. There are films that have made more money.
2: Sure.
35: They were either sequels or based on intellectual property like Barbie
2: right.
35: or Minecraft. But the only original movie in a decade to cross 500 million.
2: Yeah, ripped from scratch.
35: Yeah, the last one to do was Pixar's Elemental.
2: That's really cool. My next watch is going to be, what the hell is it called?
35: It Ends.
2: It Ends. It's by the producers of The Backrooms. And I watched the trailer of it. It looks interesting and weird, just kind of like that.
35: Hard not to watch any follow-up movie from those two directors.
2: Yeah, I don't know if it's the director. I just know that it's the producers here, at least. So.
35: All right, we'll get to effed up news for you and then a chance to win tickets. You heard the commercial. Well, Wynwood tickets and Fogarty tickets on the line coming up before the top of the hour.
34: Critical Cheese. Big nuggets of pap served up right.
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2: Is that a Glenn Peter in your pocket?
3: By the way, Bon Jovi scratch-offs go on sale in New Jersey October 5th.
2: What was the max you can win?
3: Just $200K.
2: $200K,
3: okay. It's a $5 ticket with a $200K max, but maybe there'll be a lot of them, you know what I mean?
2: Yeah, Bon Jovi scratch, you gotta get that.
3: October, I'm wondering if any psycho Bon Jovi fan will buy a scratchy
2: and not scratch
3: and leave it unscratched.
2: I think somebody will.
3: Be a cool thing to have 25 years down the road.
2: What if it's a winner, though?
3: What if it's a winner? Yeah. You know?
2: Scientists have found a way, check this out and follow me to the end of this, to turn plastic waste into edible cookies with some help from some yeast. They're in Southern Illinois University. And they demonstrated that they could 3D print tasty edible cookies made from broken down plastic pollution and agricultural byproducts like discarded plant stalks using CRISPR, the gene editing company, the software.
3: Oh, yeah, I bought CRISPR.
4: We are so sad.
3: We had a meeting with some people many years
2: so
3: ago.
2: Awkward.
3: The girl who came in, she's very dominant.
2: Yes,
3: she let us know she bought CRISPR at 85.
2: She wouldn't shut up about it. The team reprogrammed yeast strains to digest PET. It's a common plastic found in water bottles and food packaging. First, the plastic is broken down with heat, water, and oxygen. Then the yeast feeds on the pieces, turning them into proteins, fats, and acid.
3: Okay.
2: And they're combined with fiber, starch, and sweetener in one yeast strain. Even produce vanilla flavoring if you want it. It sounds like it's going to be like organic. Like, where's the plastic go? The plastic sounds like it's still there. They made it in the shape of the Greek letter mu, so it's shaped like a mu, and they're waiting approval from the university to see whether they can actually try it out or not. It's currently expensive to do. They listen to this, though, the very end. Research funded partly by a NASA challenge could help feed astronauts on long missions. Plastic origin cookies from origin from plastic.
3: I have a good news, effed up news story.
2: All right.
3: I think this is Oklahoma.
2: Yeah.
3: Tradition here for incoming freshmen on the very first day of school.
2: Yeah.
3: As you're pulling up with, say, your mom in your car, she's driving you in.
5: For incoming freshmen here at Bishop Kelly High School in Tulsa, Oklahoma, it's hard to imagine a more mortifying first day. All the seniors surrounding your car and not letting you out until you do one thing.
6: We hold the car. We hold the car door.
7: Yeah.
6: Preventing it from opening. It's like initiation. Like, we all did it.
8: Could you think of anything more embarrassing to initiate kids into high school?
9: That's why it's perfect.
5: What the freshmen are asked to do is just give their mom a goodbye kiss.
3: That's it.
5: It can also be a dad or guardian.
3: Kids all cheer.
5: Someone needs to be publicly thanked with a peck on the cheek.
3: So I think.
2: What if you don't have somebody?
3: Well, you take the bus, you're off. You're
2: good. Oh, right. You're good. That's true. Okay. Yeah, that's why you take the bus then, right?
3: Probably.
2: Damn. Look,
3: it could be a lot worse.
2: Yeah, I suppose.
3: Kids have gotten nicer.
2: Totally.
3: You know,
2: totally.
3: You would have gotten pantsed on your first day as a freshman.
2: Yeah, first day.
3: Every day.
2: Jesus, man.
3: I'm sorry to bring that up.
2: My God, it was awful.
3: All right, we've got tickets to see Steve Winwood and John Fogerty.
2: There's the locker room pantsing. Then there's the hallway is just horrible, but the locker room is equally as bad.
3: There's always the jerk who's going to flick you right in the head of the penis.
2: Yeah.
3: Jerk.
2: Yeah, Todd Hitchcock. That's him. Nice name.
3: For me, it was Kent Booth.
2: Oh, Kent Booth.
3: They called him Boots.
2: Oh,
3: I'll never forget, he strained his neck playing hoops, and when he was pissed at you and he wanted to look at you, he had to turn his whole 6'4" body.
2: Oh, man.
3: Like Frankenstein.
2: God, well.
3: Take it easy, Boots.
2: Todd Hitchcock drove off a bridge and didn't make it.
3: Oh, well. Jeez, I'm sorry about that.
2: Don't be. He was kind of a jerk. Dad made the heat panels for the space shuttle, though. How about that?
3: Well, that's something.
2: Isn't that funny?
3: All right. So John Fogerty and Steve Winwood tickets up for grabs. All you'll have to do is sit through my choice of a Dolly Parton song.
2: Oh, here we go.
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0: It's Quinn and Cantera, Picks 106, Blind Melon there.
1: We're going to get to the feed for you guys in just a few minutes. But first, we want to give you a chance to win tickets to see John Fogerty and Steve Winwood.
0: Yeah.
1: They're coming to Tanglewood September 6th. Great end of the season show, you know?
0: Absolutely.
1: So all you have to do to win these tickets is just be caller 5 after I share with you some of my favorite Dolly. Because
0: right,
1: everybody yesterday, like even Portnoy.
0: I mean, it was amazing.
1: Was sharing Dolly Parton songs.
0: Turn your head and not see somebody commenting on Dolly Parton. And for, you know, for good reason.
1: Right.
0: You know?
1: So much more than a singer.
0: Yeah, so many things.
1: So everyone's sharing their favorite Dolly. So I had this one on like 3 different playlists. I had to remove this track.
0: And
1: I got so burned out on it.
0: Okay, let's hear it.
1: It's not just Dolly. It's a collaboration with the legendary Kenny Rogers.
0: Oh, man.
1: My favorite Dolly.
0: All right, I'm going to
1: win tickets after you soak up a little bit of that.

0: have the time for this, but I gotta hear some of it. Here, go ahead and say it before we get to the chorus.
1: Well, I don't know the song. I don't know what you're looking for.
0: Oh, oh.
1: What are you asking me to do?
0: You wanted to say something. You said, can I say something?
1: Well, I was on my way out.
0: Oh, okay.
1: When you pulled this song up, I don't want to interrupt your pick.
0: Yeah, you said something while we were playing it, I thought. You can say it. Oh, man, come on. Every doctor's office in town has got this playing right now.
1: So you sat through some Kenny and some Dolly. You earned some tickets to see John Fogerty, Steve Winwood coming to Tanglewood September 6th. Caller 5 gets him at 518-476-WPYX. Sorry.
0: Well, it's all right.
1: 518-476-9799. We will get to the feed and your top story. Bye, Dolly.
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2: Hey, good.
3: Morning, Capital. I got some sun and clouds today. High's near 80. Nice looking day ahead. Cantara's got the feed for you.
4: Don't you ever forget who you are and where you came from. And don't you ever let anybody tell you that you can't do this or you can't do that. You can do whatever you think.
5: The Empire State Building lit up in pink last night from 9:25 to 10:25. Get it? 9 to 5.
3: Yeah, I do.
5: Congratulations, by the way, to Matt. He won the tickets right there. But he also wanted to pass along his condolences about Dolly Parton.
3: Of course.
5: Barton.
3: I mean, who doesn't,
5: Everybody
3: right?
5: did.
3: My goodness.
5: Rensselaer County defying the state law, which requires enforcement agencies to stop cooperating with federal immigration. Rensselaer County Exec McLaughlin and Sheriff Beauregault announced their efforts to continue their enforcement model. McLaughlin said basically what they do is they run the name through the federal database to find out what other crimes they may have committed, which may in fact be worse than the crime they were arrested or arraigned for. And I think Hochul wants them to even stop that part of cooperation.
3: I know. I wonder what Hochul is going to do about it, if she is.
5: Well, what did they do to sanctuary cities when she was on the other foot?
3: Question,
5: I don't think they did anything. But this, Rensselaer County, not the only county. You said 15 counties?
3: Yeah, sheriffs.
5: 15 sheriffs are pushing back against this.
3: Yeah, that makes sense.
5: Canada, implementing 50% tariffs on U.S. imports to the tune of

0: $20 billion, I think. Here's the guy in handles the national revenue in Canada, eh?
1: Canada will match the United States tariffs dollar for dollar, rate for rate.
0: Relax, guy.
2: Come on, guy.
0: Relax. It's just a tariff on aluminum, guy. Relax, guy.
2: You know, all this money that they may have charged Americans for, you know, extra tariff stuff.
0: Yeah, that they paid back the companies and they're going to reimburse us with big fat checks.
2: No, they're not going to.
0: They're not doing that?
2: They don't know how to pay us back because they don't know who bought what or who gets what.
0: Just try.
2: You know what would fix that? The blockchain. Someone's rooting in their car for me right now.
0: Two people have died in Pennsylvania from measles. That hasn't happened since 1991.
2: Those people could be alive and having a nice day today.
0: Relax, guy. Relax.
2: Relax, guy.
0: And if you missed it, in New Jersey, they're selling Bon Jovi-themed scratch tickets.
2: How could I miss it?
0: They go on sale. I know it's a lot. They go on sale October 6th.
2: Yeah, man.
0: They're a $5 ticket with the grand prizes, so more than one of $200,000.
3: Talk and balls.
0: Yankees blew it. I think they're up and blew it in the eighth. Yankees lose to the Stros 9-7 last night. They'll play it again tonight. The Mets walk off with a 3-2 win over the Brewers in 10, and the Red Sox got a grand slam from Jaron Duran in the 11th to beat the Marlins 7-3 in Miami. Bad news for the Giants. Wide receiver Calvin Austin III suffering a serious injury, had to be carted off practice field yesterday. I'm not sure where he stood in the rotation, but he signed a one-year deal as a free agent this year.
2: Well, you know what we got? We got Odell Beckham.
0: We have a backup there. Or a safety net. Bengals appear to have dodged a bullet. Jamar Chase is fine after he suffered a left knee injury in yesterday's practice. And the Patriots cornerback, Christian Gonzalez, was giving a press conference about his holdout. He's holding out for a big fat contract.
2: Yeah.
0: And as soon as the press conference started, owner of the Patriots, baller Bob Kraft, probably masseuse in tow, decided it was a good time to land his plane.
2: Chopper right there.
0: We can let it land. I don't know if that was just coincidence.
2: Press you want. Yeah. That's pretty funny. I could see that happen. They're ruthless, man.
0: Stick around. Jelly Roll filling in for Kimmel.
2: Can't wait.
0: So we'll hear what he had to say. It's a good night to hear from him because of the passing of Dolly. So Jelly Roll coming up next.
4: 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And nothing but classic rock all day. Picks 106.
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5: Hey, Picks, good morning.
6: Hey, good morning, guys. How are you?
5: Hey, what's up, Kit Kat?
6: I just wondered, did you know when Dolly Parton was born, her father had to pay with a bag of oats because they had no money?
5: Yeah, I don't know if I believe you.
7: Yeah, I heard something like that.
5: I believe you.
7: I heard some story about a bag of oats.
5: Jesus, you want to listen to Code of Many Colors? Oh, so they didn't have any money.
7: Yeah.
5: So Dolly's coat was made of scrap, so when she showed up at school,
7: it was made from multiple pieces
5: of
7: clothes.
5: Yeah, it was like a quilt, and everyone else had a coat.
7: But it was badass, though.
5: Well, no, I don't. I think she might have even been shoeless, bro.
6: Oh, Jesus.
5: She had no money. She was brought in this world with a bag of oats, as Kit Kat just told us.
7: Kit Kat, you ever been shoeless?
6: No. Not a lot of holes in them, but I got hand-me-downs. I was the last in the family. Right.
5: Do you have a favorite Dolly Parton song?
6: I like 9 to 5.
7: Yeah.
5: Smash. You know? It's a smash. Hell of a movie, too. I mean, I miss Dabney Coleman while we're at it.
7: Come on now. I mean,
5: who's next? Who's next? Tomlin or Fonda?
7: Jesus,
5: man. I'm going to go Fonda.
7: Ah, come on now. They both look pretty spry in that old-timey show they just did.
5: Is Lily Tomlin even alive?
7: Yes. She just did a thing.
5: Okay, good.
7: Well, she died in the last couple months.
5: Have you? Yeah, no, she's 86.
7: Yeah.
6: All right,
5: good.
6: My God. Jesus.
5: This was fun. I'm glad you called and whispered.
7: Bye, Kit Kat.
8: Right. Happiness, and I just couldn't wait to wear it, and Mama blessed it with kids.
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1: I do want to mention the big story on everyone's heart and mind. We lost a legend today, the great Dolly Parton. She was such an inspiration to so many, myself included. We're both from Tennessee, and she meant a lot to my family, y'all. We used to sit around the kitchen table and listen to her music together as a family. I'll never forget it. I learned so much from Dolly over the years about songwriting, how to handle this crazy business, and how to support your community. So I want to send my love to East Tennessee and Sevier County right now. I'm representing her. We love you, Dolly, and we miss you. She was infinitely talented. She was relentlessly funny and adored by all. She might be the last American that everyone liked. We will miss her dearly. Rest in peace, Dolly. We will always love you.
2: Great point from Jelly Roll, guest hosting Jesus. Jimmy Kimmel last night.
3: I mean, the guy's got, for a guy with face tattoos and jail time, he's effing eloquent as all hell, isn't he? He's really well spoken.
2: Head writers.
3: He's really well spoken, though. Right. The delivery was touching.
2: The delivery was good.
3: I mean, he looks amazing.
2: He looks so. You're awfully kind to Jelly Roll.
3: He's in this sort of gunmetal gray suit that matches his tattoo ink on his face.
2: See, he had writers and wardrobe. Of course things are going well for Jelly Roll.
3: Yeah, but he always speaks well, you know?
2: He speaks from the heart.
3: Yeah, it's true.
2: So he got some backlash because he's been hosting. He's been filling in for Kimmel all week.
3: Yeah.
2: And he must have done some jokes about President Trump.
3: Okay.
2: So last night he got some backlash.
3: Oh, there you go.
1: This was actually a headline, y'all. Jelly Roll stuns Jimmy Kimmel Live audience with multiple jabs at Trump. Didn't see this coming. I have to say, as a former felon, a drug dealer who has lost 300 pounds, has tattoos all over his face, and won 3 Grammys, this is the weirdest thing I've ever done to stun people.
2: I mean, Jelly Roll guest hosting was out of nowhere for me.
3: Like, yeah, I didn't see that coming. But, you know, I mean, man, he's got free time. Not a lot of stuff to do at the house. He wants to steer clear of the family.
2: Keep his mind busy after.
3: Yeah, after Bunny XO. Who knows what Bunny XO is doing?
2: I think I do. Yeah. I still, unfortunately, follow her.
3: Oh, well, we should get the podcast.
1: Some folks online were upset that I didn't treat the president with reverence and dignity. But I want to remind y'all that I go by the name Jelly Roll. I don't even treat myself with reverence and dignity. One day I looked in the mirror and said, you, my friend, are a pastry.
2: He's ready to own
3: it. Yeah.
1: Frankly, I think most people were just surprised that I had any opinions at all. They see a guy that looks like me and assume the only opinion I have is whether I prefer my meth crystal or classic.
2: I'm coming over, Jelly Roll. I'm coming over your side, buddy.
3: I'm enjoying that.
2: Jelly Roll.
3: Why do our hands go up in the air in the studio when Jelly Roll?
2: Well, when he did this, you know.
1: I do want to mention the big story on everyone's heart.
2: Well, we were praying right here.
1: We lost a legend today.
3: Yeah, my hands.
1: The great Dolly Parton.
3: Up and shaking a little bit, like the old time.
2: He's got that. He does have that pastor kind of sing-songiness to his voice. One more joke from Jelly Roll, who was guest hosting from Jimmy Kimmel last night.
1: Look, y'all, I get it. That some people are mad at me for goofing on Trump. But if you wanted me to make jokes about Kamala Harris, you should have voted for her. So for those who threatened to stop listening to my music based on my comments last night, I just want to say with conviction, go right ahead, because I'm going to keep speaking my truth or my name isn't Post Malone.
2: Oh, that's good.
3: That's fun, man.
2: All right.
3: Yeah, they came up together, him and Posty.
2: Coming back with how much this Target stock dropped from that costume fiasco.
3: Yeah.
2: Maybe you should have kept one guy on in the DEI department.
3: Maybe.
2: You might not have released that ad. And then we'll tell you why Callaway just pulled their latest ad.
0: Quinn and Cantara in the morning. And nothing but classic rock all day. Picks 106.
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27: Good morning, Capital Land.
28: All right, so I pulled up another cut from Age Inappropriate.
27: Oh, okay.
28: The
27: all
28: show
27: right,
28: starring 50-year-old Vic Christopher of Troy and his 24-year-old girlfriend at the time.
27: Caroline. Yeah.
28: So Vic's got the family up at June Farms.
27: Okay.
28: And they're all around. Caroline's dad's there, pet mom, sister.
27: Everybody's kind of pressuring Vic a lot lately, it seems.
28: Vic's in a lot of pressure to, settle down.
27: Right.
28: By the way, Vic is 8 years older than Caroline's dad.
27: 8 years older than him?
28: 8 years older.
27: Goodness.
28: No, 8 years younger. 8 years younger. Jesus, sorry.
27: It's possible.
28: It's 8 years. Okay. The age gap, okay. It's 8 years younger. Okay. Vic's 8 years younger. Sorry. Anyway, so this is the scene where I initially shut it off. I thought perhaps Vic was going to propose here.
29: I'm happy that we're all together. Caroline and I, we've been together for over 3 years now.
28: You were gay, right?
27: Yeah.
29: We work great together and we've done great things together. And I'm really excited about the future.
28: So I think he's going to propose.
27: Yeah.
28: We'll get Vic's response over here.
30: Vic!
29: Response! And I just want to let you guys know. Bank has approved our construction loan. And we're going to be able to finish the apartment.
27: That's huge news.
28: The family's like, huh?
27: I'd be standing up clapping.
28: Caroline rolls
29: right
28: her
29: now,
28: eyes.
29: The hospitality.
27: What do you guys want? I mean, the guy's trying to run a business. I mean, this is what it's all about. I mean, you want him to actually even be around for a relationship, you better have him be operating his business. My God, this guy's got a life.
28: Quinn, you're right. I don't want to hold him back from having a successful career.
27: Yeah, if that falls apart, do you think the relationship's going to still be there? I'm just saying.
28: Level of cruelty for him to organize this.
27: Yes.
28: And to know he's not going to propose.
27: Yeah,
28: and to know that it's supposed to, at least the reality show wants it to look like. Was she in on this too?
27: It's the ABCs of Vic, bro.
30: Vic!
27: She's putting him in their place, you know? I mean, come on. I mean, I'd be very proud of Vic if I were, think about that. The guy's really successful. And your daughter, maybe going and being a part of this family.
28: I'm not pushing Vic to get married. I told you from the beginning I'm on Team Vic, but Caroline's a sweetheart right now, you know?
27: I know.
28: She doesn't deserve this.
27: Woo, it's hot over there.
28: And listen, Kaplan, thanks for letting me have this. I don't watch any reality shows. Let me have this one. It's local.
27: Yeah.
28: He's a nice guy.
27: You know Vic.
28: Yeah. So.
27: Watch him on social media.
28: I know
27: media.
28: It's like I can tell Quinn's already annoyed by it.
27: It's super awkward and fun, so yeah.
28: But let me have this.
27: There you go.
22: Quinn and Cantara. Slicing the Righteous. Mornings on Picks 106.

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1: Morning, Capital Land.
2: Target went from rainbows to racist in about a year and a half here.
1: Yeah. I mean, you know, they've done that cycle before in the past over at Target. Yeah.
2: Target shares fell. They were down 5% at one point. I think they closed 4% down. All of this because of the clown costume that portrayed this minstrel stereotype, and how it got to market is unbelievable.
1: Like, there had to be, like, I can't imagine somebody not knowing what the rules are for Target letting it go. Like, if you just wandered in there the first day, I want to go ahead and check with somebody on this before I give this the green light to be put in.
2: Even Phil, who just works the floor, he knew this was putting
1: Phil
2: out
1: knows.
2: These. It's probably a bad idea.
1: The tiny hat's a thing, guys. Come on.
2: Don't say top hat.
1: No.
2: It's a tiny top
1: hat. It's a tiny hat.
2: The kind you may have seen, like, I don't know, 1860.
1: The old crazy, creepy minstrel scene.
2: So that's the Target story, but here's the other one. So Callaway, the golf company.
1: Right.
2: They partnered with Good
1: Monster
2: Golf.
1: Monster company.
2: Good Golf is like the creative company, and they put together a video to promote one of Callaway's new drivers.
1: Yeah.
2: And the video stirred it up so much that Callaway had him pull it down.
1: Like, try to pull it from everywhere, right?
2: And then the guy who runs Good Golf apologized a couple of times. Here's the problem.
1: You're damn right. It's a Callaway account. Jesus, buddy.
2: So the video that was out there is this, and I'll explain it in full in a second, but here's the part that pissed people off, is a woman going to reach for a guy's driver in his bag on the golf course, and he tackles her, more or less. It's not even a great tackle.
1: No, it's kind of a lame push down.
2: And he stands over her.
3: Do not touch my new driver.
2: So it's really odd, and you're wondering.
1: You're like, wow.
2: But
1: that's pretty intense, Callaway.
2: When you get the full story,
1: it
2: makes sense. You might not like the idea. It was a 60-second video that we can't find now.
1: Right, because it's been ripped down off the internet.
2: Was a parody of the movie Obsession, which all of us have seen this summer.
1: So the theory that the girl's obsessed with the golf club here, and the guy's protecting the golf club.
2: Or something like that. We don't know. We don't see the whole video.
1: Yeah. Right.
2: If it makes you feel any better, the woman who gets tackled is one of the co-writers of the commercial.
1: Oh, yeah. She actually had a little smile on her face at the end of that. Did you see it?
2: I did not notice.
1: She's got kind of a grin.
2: But initially,
1: you're
2: like, who wrote this? Theo Vaughn?
1: I know.
2: But there's more to it. So,
1: there is.
2: Did you share that clip?
1: I didn't share the clip yet, but I'll go share it.
2: Share the clip. Just when you watch it, know this is only 15 seconds of the full 60.
1: Yeah,
2: okay?
1: Take a look at it. Yeah.
2: All right, we'll check in with the Facebook family coming up. Don't forget, at 9 o'clock, your first chance today to win a trip to Vegas and the iHeartRadio Music Festival.
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2: My closest of family.
3: You got some reaction. Did you post? Did you go live from the CVS pharmacy?
2: Yesterday. Yeah.
3: Yesterday morning before the show.
2: Yeah, I was picking up my lorazepam at around 2:45 a.m.
3: Were you dealing with the friendly guy or the grumpy woman?
2: The grumpy woman is in that was in there, but I didn't have to deal with her because there was like a stand-in dude who was. He clearly had been terrified by working with this woman for the last couple of hours by himself.
3: He was rattled.
2: CVS. Yeah, he was totally rattled. But
3: Quinn goes to the pharmacy like when most people, when it's always entertaining with who is there. It's like 2-3
2: right,
3: in the morning.
2: Right. If it's like there's occasionally one guy and he's got a cart full of stuff that he's buying there. That's rare, but it's usually just me and them and then the people up front occasionally. But that's it, man. That's I.
3: What were you looking for at the pharmacy?
2: I have this, ever since I did that stupid sanding on my deck, I got this pinched nerve in my shoulder and it's killing me.
3: Oh, no.
2: You know what I mean? Like, it doesn't go away. I got my wife jumping up and down on my back.
3: I know you're using your massage gun all the time.
2: It's like, I got the gun over here, dude.
3: You looking for? Because you got some reaction.
2: It's just so painful. I was looking for a heat wrap of some sort.
3: Okay.
2: And then that I walked right by it. I'm like, oh, that looks pretty delightful.
3: Terry says a 580 testosterone level can't protect you from neck pain.
2: Yeah, no, this is a very old. I even put on the video, old man, you know, thing to do.
3: Deb says, get the one that goes over your shoulder.
2: Yeah, oh, that's what I was looking at, Deb. You know it. And Scott said, which one did I get? I didn't get one. I didn't know which one to get.
3: Who's the one who told you to go to Lee?
2: Chris. Chris Belfort said, go to Sweetgrass Botanicals in Lee, Mass, and try their muscle cell.
3: Get some muscle cell.
2: I use it every day.
3: You drink that and you
2: Hello,
3: rub that on.
2: Darling Chris Belfort. I go to Lee, Mass to. That's amazing.
3: And then Ray, Facebook fan member Ray, says, kinesiology tape, bro.
2: Oh, yeah, there you go. Kinesiology just tape it up, man. Tape it up.
3: Thanks to all our Facebook family members for chiming in. Follow Quinn and Cantera and Pix 106 on Facebook and hang out. Breaking news out of Nepal.
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2: Hey, good.
3: Feeling good about this weather today. Sun and clouds. Highs near 80. Cantara's got the feed.
4: Yeah, and this is breaking news. Hundreds of people are missing, including 291 foreign tourists after a deadly flash flood on the Nepal-Tibet border. You have to see it to understand the magnitude of this. Where did it all come from?
3: Yeah, look, the Himalayan mountains, but with a lot of snow up there. I mean, it just all at once, though. It's the video is incredible.
4: The route that was affected by the flood is a gateway to a national park. So they had 400 tourists missing so far. A man accused of terrorizing a number of pedestrians in Philadelphia, well, decked out in a Chucky mask, has been arrested in Las Vegas.
3: All right.
4: The Marshal Service got him, bro.
3: Good.
4: Samir Hughes was arrested by a member of the Violent Offender Task Force. He's charged with a couple of different things, including disturbing the peace.
3: Yeah.
4: I think a form of stalking.
3: Oh, that's good. It's good they got the guy.
4: Lindsay.
3: They get the mask, too.
4: I'm sure they got it all. Yeah. Lindsay's sister, Darlene, won last night in the South Carolina runoff vote against another Republican. She got the endorsement from the president.
5: Who got us through these past few weeks and gave me and my family the strength to keep going.
4: There you go. Lindsay's sister moves on.
3: All right.
4: The Lindsay Clancy triple murder trial continues today in Massachusetts. Yeah. Judge expects this to be the final day of testimony. Closing arguments tomorrow, they think.
3: Fascinating, huh? Last couple days.
4: Government lawyers say the Kennedy Center, so this is the Department of Justice, saying the Kennedy Center could be torn down if a judge blocks a plan to close the venue for 2 years. The DOJ attorney wrote that the decrepit structure needs extensive renovation, and if they don't shut it down for the renovation, it'll have to be taken down. Therefore, I think you could build something, and no matter what you call it, it still would be built by the current president, and he would be... he'd get credit for it.
3: Yeah, no, I hear you. But a lot of stuff needs work over there, clearly.
4: Yesterday, the Dollywood website shut down, bro.
3: Oh, man, I bet.
4: It shut down.
3: Yeah.
4: It was up and running after, but the
3: Great Smoky Mountains.
4: The website was honoring the Dreamer-in-Chief yesterday.
3: That's cool. Very
4: Giants
3: cool.
4: could be without a member of their receiving corps here. They lost Calvin Austin III to a serious right knee injury, carted off practice yesterday. I'm not sure how involved he was going to be in the plans, but he was a one-year signed free agent pickup.
3: So, all right.
4: Giants-Jets play Friday night here in Picks 106. Red Sox with a grand slam in the 11th beat the Marlins 7-3. Yankees were beaten by the Stros 9-7. They came apart late, and the Mets walked off the Brewers 3-2-10.
3: It's August 26th, man.
4: 30 games left.
3: Where are the Sox right now?
4: They're closing in on the Yankees. They're like 2.5 behind the Yankees for second place.
3: Here we go, everybody.
4: They're a lock for knock on wood, for a wild card slot. Meanwhile, the Yankees are struggling. They're losing player after player.
3: All right, so here we go.
4: You could be caught, Yankee fans. And I haven't said that once this season.
3: No, not.
4: This is the first time I talked about catching you. I talked about getting into the wild card a few times, but never catching Yankee fans.
3: Oh, he just said you could be caught.
4: You could. You're probably feeling it. We're playing four this weekend.
3: Ah, four games this
4: Sox
3: weekend.
4: Yankees playing
3: there
4: four.
3: You go. Okay.
4: Doubleheader on Saturday.
3: Perfect. All right, here we go.
4: All right, stick around. We'll get to some letters. We got letters coming up.
3: Letters.
4: And, actor Will Forte, starring in.

0: Quinn and Cantara, Picks 106. Nice looking day ahead. 80s, sunny.
1: It was Talamo's day of the week to mow the lawn.
0: Oh, perfect.
1: And I'm actually taking your advice, and I'm also counting down. I might only have 6 mows left. Probably 8, but I'm hoping 6.
0: I cannot wait till the whip stops getting cracked over my house. I till she goes back to school. I have so much to do. I'm constantly being told.
1: Who's going to crack the whip?
0: Well, my wife has been cracking. I'm waiting for it to stop being cracked.
1: She's been cracking the whip. She doesn't
0: realize I have my process. I get all this done, but it's not quite like she likes it to get done. But yeah, I like to make sure she's peaceful and comfortable.
1: The part about you getting it done that she likes is when you actually get it done.
0: Yeah, I know.
1: That's the part that she really brings her joy.
0: She doesn't like that I'll mow one or the front lawn and then not
1: like
0: the back lawn, or the back lawn and another front lawn, you know?
1: Yeah, this is the guy. Yeah. This is probably the way to go. But there's a guy who paints one side of his house every year.
0: Who, me?
1: No, but you're like that with your lawn.
0: But I also bag every single time. Well, every single time.
1: I can't criticize. I stopped bagging last spring. All right, listen, we're going to check in with letters. We got letters to get to. This is from Jebediah.
0: Jebediah?
1: From Blue Sky, messaging Quinn.
0: Jebediah on Blue Sky.
1: Okay. I think that's how you pronounce it. We'll get to that.
0: Are the Amish allowed to be on Blue Sky?
1: I don't know if that's an Amish name.
0: Okay. It's coming up. Quinn and Cantara, Picks 106.

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1: You want to know a fun fact about Dolly Parton, bro?
0: Yeah, I do. Absolutely.
1: 31 rock and roll covers. I'm looking to see if she covered Joan Jett.
0: No kidding.
1: She's
0: done
1: Stairway to Heaven. She's done Blowing in the Wind from Dylan.
0: Of course, right?
1: She did Shine.
0: No kidding.
1: Yeah, she did. Oh. Time for Me to Fly by REO Speedwagon. I would think I would like to hear that Dolly Parton version.
0: I can stand
1: Time
0: here.
1: For Me to Fly.
0: You can stand here just a few seconds of that, for sure.
1: She did Everyday People by Sly and the Family Stone.
0: Oh, yeah.
1: Get it on, Dolly.
0: She held that, too. Yeah, she
1: Oh, that's good stuff. Anyway, I don't know if she covered Joan Jett, but I'll keep looking for you guys.
0: No.
1: We'll get to rock news for you coming up right after Offspring, including...
0: cool news, you said,
1: who's,
0: huh?
1: Yeah, who's going to play, and it's good because it's in Seattle, so who's going to play halftime of the NFL's opening night game, which I think is on a Wednesday?
0: Okay.
1: It's Seattle Patriots in Seattle. We'll tell you about it in rock news next.
0: Picks.

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2: This is great. Now you were talking about this Soundgarden story. I love this.
3: The halftime performer for the Patriots-Seattle game, the opening night for the NFL season, Wednesday.
2: Yeah.
3: September 9th is Soundgarden at the half, and then McCready doing the national anthem, I think, too.
2: Oh, that is super cool. And Taylor from the Pre-Reckless, she'll be kicking ass there.
3: I'm pretty sure I have that right. They're opening on a Wednesday. It's very bizarre, the season opener this year.
2: McCready performing the national anthem. Dude. Oh. BTO announces 2027 tour. We had such a great time interviewing Randy Bachman. Not expected, but boy, was it fascinating.
3: He was one of our... He was so far in 2026.
2: So good.
3: He was just a nice guy.
2: Yeah.
3: Gave us some stuff. So
2: gave us like
3: cool.
2: His story after story. It was really good. So that tour is going to continue on.
3: Mentioned yesterday, Bon Jovi is getting a scratch ticket in New Jersey. Debuts October 6th. We were wondering if anyone else had a scratch ticket.
2: Yeah.
3: Sinatra had one back in the day. It was a $2 ticket with a grand prize of $30,000.
2: Okay.
3: The Bon Jovi one's a $5 ticket for the grand prize of $200,000.
2: Inflation.
3: And Springsteen has never had a scratch ticket. Not sure if he's ever been offered, but...
2: I wonder.
3: And I can't find a picture of the scratchy anywhere.
2: It's October scratchy,
3: yeah,
2: right?
3: Yeah, October
2: 6th. Maybe they don't want people like...
3: I know.
2: Faking them or something.
3: I'd like
2: know.
3: To see, is it a guitar?
2: I know.
3: What is it?
2: Is it his big golden blonde... Or blonde. Jesus, his big gold, his big gray locks of hair. Is that what it is?
3: I hope not.
2: It could be.
3: I'm not buying that.
2: All right. Do you want to do anything?
3: Smashing Pumpkins joined the iHeartRadio Music Festival lineup.
2: How about that? That's pretty sweet, right?
3: And Queens of the Stone Age has a new album coming out end of September, but they're rolling off singles right now. They just dropped another one called Insignificant Other.
2: I'm really enjoying some of this stuff. Alice Cooper announcing his 24th annual Crispin Puddin fundraising concert event. Can't tear the lineup with Dee Snider, Lizzie from Hailstorm, and Johnny Five, a benefit concert for Phoenix Celebrity Theater on December 12th. I love that Alice is
3: That's
2: doing
3: That's a good lineup. That's
2: Agreed.
3: A good lineup for him.
2: Yeah, it is.
3: All right, we've got Will Forte coming up about 9:05 this morning. Right,
2: I love Will Forte.
3: Right before that, we'll give you a chance to win a trip to Vegas and the iHeartRadio Music Festival. 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
1: So, pretty exciting happenings here. 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
1: But then we're going to talk to Will Forte.
2: 200.
1: Texted to 200. 200. We were supposed to talk to Louis Guzman, but he didn't want to get up early.
0: I know. It's okay.
1: Because they replaced him with Will Forte,
0: I mean, don't get me wrong. Louis, I'm awesome. But
1: and played some great roles.
0: Great roles. But this is Will Forte. I think he's at the top of the line right now for us.
1: Like a lot of your wives, we're coming off crushing four seasons.
0: Yes.
1: So, he was a breakout season.
0: You don't know any fellas that watch that with us?
1: No. You do. Everyone does. I'm just kidding.
0: Okay, good.
1: So, a chance for that trip to Vegas and our interview with Will Forte coming up next.
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0: I'm with Quinn and Ken Chera in Albany.
1: MacGruber!
2: Will Forte, how you doing, man?
3: Hello!
4: There he is.
2: We're going to talk Coyote versus Acme, where the ratings are, or the reviews are really good already. But Quinn and I, my partner, I both thought you were outstanding in the latest season of Four Seasons, Will.
3: Oh, thank you very much. Thank you. We're not too far away from you when we're shooting most of that stuff. I'm in California now, but we're usually shooting out in the Hudson Valley.
2: So the other question I have is this. We were supposed to be talking to Louis Guzman. I feel like we fell upstairs with you.
4: Yeah.
2: But how often do you have to pinch hit for Louis?
3: Oh, my God. All the time. That is one of the greatest things about this movie is getting to work with him. What a legend he is. And then I had to go to Ireland for something and just got to go have dinner with Louis Guzman in Dalkey, which is just south of Dublin. I just was pinching myself like, now I'm kind of dinner buzz with Louis Guzman.
4: That's great, awesome.
2: Great cast for Coyote versus Acme in theaters Friday. Tell a quick recap of what happened to this movie. It was a tax write-off, and it got shelved, but you believed in it the whole way through.
3: Yes. So we had completed the whole movie. It was testing really well, and then right before they were going to let us see it for the first time, they called up and said, "No, we're not going to release it theatrically or on streaming. We're just going to shelve it." And then, obviously, we hadn't seen the movie, so we just thought, oh, this thing must suck, I guess. Because why else would they be making a decision like that? But we go in a week later, me and Lana, and a bunch of other people who just came to this screening called a funeral screening.
4: Yeah.
3: And we watched this movie, and it's fantastic. And it was so confusing. I felt like we were being gaslit. I don't understand the machinations of Hollywood and the business that they do, but it just made no sense. And I think people got upset about it. So enough people caused a stir and just made noise for a pretty prolonged period of time that after I had already given up on it, Warner Brothers allowed a company to come in and buy it to release it. And we're just so excited because now the reviews are coming out and we're certified fresh. We're 96% on Rotten Tomatoes.
2: Yep.
3: And we're just, so it's like, oh, yes, okay, I wasn't friggin' crazy. This is an awesome movie. But it's also the whole movie is about, Wile E. Coyote is trying to go up against the Acme Corporation.
4: Sure.
3: And so on screen, that's the story. Off screen, it was such a similar story that somehow happened. This little underdog going up against a major corporation. So hopefully people spread the word because we're just a little underdog.
4: John Cena's on board.
2: Cena, the cast is great. What is
3: John Cena? Yeah. He's so good in it, too.
4: Just the Coyote versus Acme, it translates to everybody. It's timeless lessons you're learning in this movie, as well as laughing your ass off. It's got everything.
3: Somehow, it's really funny and fun and just alive from start to finish. But it also gets you at the end. Man, I was not prepared to get a little emotional, and that's what I've kind of heard from everybody.
4: Awesome.
2: It's Will Forte, Coyote versus Acme. So no AI, right, Will?
3: No.
4: No AI.
2: And I read
3: I know of, I don't know.
2: I read no AI, but yeah.
3: Not on the acting standpoint.
4: Yeah, no, of course.
3: I have to wake up every morning.
2: So and take this as a compliment. When I'm watching the trailer, I'm like, wow, that has a Roger Rabbit kind of thing going on. Is that the vibe, the texture?
4: Quality.
3: Oh, man. Oh, that's the highest compliment there can be. I mean, that movie is so good. And it's very similar to that for people who don't know anything about this movie. It's a hybrid of live action and animation where the two worlds are colliding. And there's just so much cool stuff in it. A little example is there's a scene that was so fun to be a part of the filming of. An animated piano is falling off a building and smashes into a real car.
4: Oh, wow.
3: Seeing how they made the car implode and just seeing every step, which you could see there on the day, they had a monitor, and they could kind of overlay all the shots onto one another, and you could see how this

0: this scene was going to work in real time. And I am pretty sure that Roger Rabbit didn't have technology like that. So
1: I don't think so.
0: It baffles my mind that they could get that movie all together, because Roger Rabbit is just...
1: You know, I mean... When MacGruber came out, people kind of gave you a hard time for that, but I thought that was so funny. I was raving about MacGruber, and I got a lot of crap for that. I just want you to know, man, it was a funny ass movie.
0: That was the movie. We loved it. We were so proud of it. And I don't think a lot of people gave it a chance in theaters. I mean, I know a lot of people didn't give it a chance.
1: It's true.
0: It's a solid movie. It's easy to check the paper trail on that. But it does feel like over the years, there has been a different kind of judgment given to the movie. We're really proud of it. I feel like there are a lot of people in the way. You are not alone.
1: Good. Thank you.
2: I read Cena was a huge fan and was afraid to tell you while working with you. Real quickly, because I know you're doing a lot of press for this movie, Coyote versus Acme. What is James Gunn's role in this? Is he a writer? Is he an actor in this movie?
0: No, I think that he was just one of the people who I did not ever see him at this at this whole shoot. But he's one of the very early people who, you know, got this movie going and pushed it through. Then I think other people took over from him. But he's been a major supporter, and he continues to, you know, rally support for the movie. So I, you know, I'm forever grateful to him. Because if it had not been for him, because originally this whole idea came about from this article this guy wrote in the New Yorker back in like 1990. So.
2: Right.
0: I'm pretty sure James Gunn was one of the people who was like, oh, why don't we take this article and turn this into a movie? So without, you know, so I'm very grateful to James Gunn.
2: Well, listen, Will Forte, you made one of the two of us cry last season in four seasons. I'm not going to tell you which one.
1: Okay. It was masterful work.
2: It was great work.
1: Yeah, absolutely. I can talk to you about a million things.
0: Make 50% of you cry. I did it.
1: Thank you, sir.
2: Good luck with the movie. We'll watch it.
1: Will Forte, everybody. Coyote versus Acme.
2: Thanks,
1: it's Picks 106.
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1: Man, it was really cool talking to Will Forte. We could have talked to Will Forte about just the Four Seasons show alone.
2: Oh, I could have done that.
1: And dissected each actor and character. It would have been awesome.
2: It was interesting, though, to hear how Coyote versus Acme got made.
1: Fascinating.
2: And then, you know, he's doing press on a movie he hasn't worked on in over 3 years.
1: Yeah. Like he said he went in and saw the movie without knowing if it was going to be good. Thought it might suck.
2: He thought it would be bad because why else would you shelve it? They were shelving it. Warner Brothers was shelving it for a tax write-off. But it ended up getting sold to Catch Up Entertainment.
1: Yeah, and it's getting great reviews.
2: That's great news. Go hear the Will Forte interview on the free iHeartRadio app. Just search Quinn and Cantara. We also have some passes here. So we've been promoting with Modiano Motorsports the 5th annual Upstate Chevy Dealers Autism Acceptance Race.
1: Very exciting, you guys. It's going to be a good time, a lot of racing.
2: $10,000 on the line for the drivers. I mean, it's a huge race.
1: Yeah.
2: It happens Friday, September 4th, Albany, Saratoga Speedway, with the rain date the following Friday, okay?
1: Yeah.
2: Just show up to buy tickets. And you can get more information at racersforautism.com. But
1: every dollar stays right here in town.
2: Jordan was super nice enough to give us a couple of family 4-packs. We want to give them away here. But just know that the 4-packs include 2 adult tickets and 2 kids tickets.
1: All right. So you got 2 kids, 2 adults.
2: But it's a charity thing.
1: Yeah,
2: so just
1: absolutely.
2: Keep that in mind. All right.
1: Yep, absolutely.
2: And we want to make sure you can go. So if you're free September 4th, you know, make sure that you can do it so you can use the tickets. And then the tickets are here. It's one of the random times that they're in-house.
1: Okay. All right.
2: So
1: perfect.
2: You'll get to meet Delia. Ask her about her car.
1: Her new car.
3: This is
1: hold on. What happened?
3: Super alert.
1: What happened? We got a Fox News super alert
2: right
1: here?
2: Right in the middle of the...
1: I know. I thought you were done over there.
2: I just wanted people to call if they want to go. 518-476-9799.
1: The people in the production studio were calling for it before Modiano, but I couldn't get it in there fast
2: enough. All right, so 2 Fox News alerts.
1: Okay.
2: Bad news, the Giants wide receiver Calvin Austin done for the season.
1: Come on.
2: Torn ACL. I mean, you kind of thought that, but it's confirmed this morning.
1: So that's confirmed.
2: And then Meta settled their federal trial over that social media addiction. The Instagram CEO was supposed to take the stand yesterday.
1: It's all about money. Money,
2: so,
1: money.
2: I don't know if he did. I don't think he did.
1: No, it sounds like they paid. They paid the money.
2: I'm surprised it got that far.
1: Yeah, me too.
2: All right, so you want to support the 5th annual Upstate Chevy Dealers Autism Acceptance Race and attend the race, go ahead and give us a call. 518-476-9799. 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
1: Good morning, Capital Land.
2: You know what this week was at the house? Only Wednesday. It was. I'm not going to do any shopping. We're not doing any shopping. We're just going to eat what's in the house.
1: You know what I mean? You're going to finish everything in the freezer.
2: Yeah, one of those. And I just got a text from my wife.
1: Because it's the end of the season.
2: Just got a text from Julia Guglia here, Sarah Cantara.
1: She's trying to tell you that the summer's over over there.
2: She's trying to tell me that, bro. But then she texts me. Just ran to BJ's to get a few things.
1: Oh, for God's sakes.
2: Well, which is it?
1: I guarantee that's freezer stuff.
2: Which is it? What are we doing? Are we not? Are we... I don't know.
1: You got a lot of mouths over there, don't you?
2: I don't know what's going on.
1: You got a lot of mouths, a lot of they all like different stuff.
2: It's all
1: handheld, too, now, from what I understand.
2: I'm teaching Quinn that we've rebranded sandwiches and even popsicles. Everything's a handheld.
1: What do you get for lunch? I don't know. I'm getting a handheld something.
2: It could be a panini. It could be a hot dog.
1: It's so great. I love it.
2: It could be a cup of soup.
1: It could be anything.
2: Quinn's got three.
3: Could be a cold beer for lunch.
2: Three things we missed on the show. We didn't get to.
1: Did you know that there's a 240-mile stretch of road where no services can be found here in the United States? That means no bathrooms, no gas, no restaurants, no nothing. It's the Dalton Highway. It goes in Alaska. Cold Feet Camp to Prudhoe Bay, Cantara.
2: Oh,
1: nothing. Nothing but loneliness.
2: You better throw some tanks of fuel in the back.
1: Seriously.
2: Just in case.
1: Seriously. And check the pumps and whatever else stops the car.
2: You also may want a loaded weapon. You don't know what kind of degenerate you're going to meet
1: giant
2: out there.
1: Bears.
2: Road warrior.
1: The owner of a lavish English mansion. The mansion, famous as Wayne Manor in Christopher Nolan's Batman Begins. The guy's risking losing his property. Guess why?
2: Bats.
1: Yes!
2: I don't get it. He needs to not... He needs to keep them, I think.
1: Within the next month, the owner must show that a licensed bat ecologist has been appointed to survey the property. Under British law, all bat species are protected, so any building where they might nest must be inspected and renovated before renovation can be done, I guess. That's over in England. Interesting, right?
2: All right. Sorry, nerd. We're going to have to film your movie somewhere else.
1: And it's still no power in Gary, Indiana, man. That's a problem. It's 12 days, 13 days now. That's
2: people
1: America. It's right next to one of the biggest cities in the damn country, Chicago. What is going on in Gary, Indiana?
2: It's historically neglected city.
1: It's always been one of the poorest cities
2: It's a bad look for us.
1: We don't go 2 weeks without electricity in this country.
2: No, it's a bad look.
1: It's a mess, anyways.
2: All right, listen for a chance coming up here at 1 to win your way to Vegas in the iHeartRadio Music Festival. 1 o'clock. This is for the keyword. Thanks to Will Forte. He was awesome.
1: That was cool, man. Really cool to talk to Will.
2: If you missed that interview, Quinn's podcasted it, so search Quinn and Cantara on the free iHeartRadio app. And thanks to Jelly Roll for really bringing it last night on Kid.
1: He brought it with his mouth, but he looked so good, too.
2: He won me over, though,
1: really
2: you know?
1: Did. Yeah, absolutely.
2: He's so self-deprecating.
1: Be careful, don't say that. I'm going to hold you to it.
2: Not musically. He hasn't won me over musically.
1: Fair enough.
2: But as a as a rehabilitated human, he's really, I got to give him credit where credit is due, bro.
1: Come on over. He's staying at the Gazebo Palace tonight.
2: Oh, guests on today's show stay at the Gazebo Palace and receive...
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106, getting close to 11 o'clock on Wednesday morning. I know it's a little early for a lunchtime request, but I did get a request from Metallica. 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

0: Rockin' Capital Land at 106.5. It's Pix 106. This is Dr. John. And at 1 o'clock this afternoon, just after 1, we'll give you another keyword to text to 200-200. Why do you want to do that? Because you could win a trip to Vegas to our 2026 iHeartRadio Music Festival with $1,000 spending money. They added Smashing Pumpkins to the bill. 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And you could be there in the audience for both nights. Just after 1, listen for that keyword.
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0: Been a pretty quiet hurricane season so far. Fingers crossed for the rest of the season. Scorpions rock you like a hurricane on Pix 106. I'm Dr. John, coming up on noon in Classic Cafe. And it's just a perfect day to get outdoors for lunch. Hope you brought your lunch with you. 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And I hope Sunday's going to be great. That's when the Outlaw Music Festival's coming to SPAC. And you could be there on us. I'll tell you how you could win some tickets. Actually, why don't I tell you right now? 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
7: 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So what was your first dog's name? 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Because he was that special. And what was your first dog's food? 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It was good then, and it's better now. 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And now Pedigree includes Vitamin Good Bites, a nutrient boost your dog will love. It just keeps getting better. 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Good then, better now.
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0: Pix 106, Capital Lands Classic Rock Afternoon. I'm Dr. John. Welcome to Classic Cafe, an hour of your requests. 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
1: Dr. John, this is Wayne O from Postic Hill. Like to hear Behind Blue Eyes by The Who. Keep rocking us, Dr. John.

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0: Back to school time and a request for Hot for Teacher from Van Halen on Pix 106, your home for classic rock. Got some food news for you since it's lunchtime. Burger King has announced that they're rolling out new chicken nuggets and sauces because customers started complaining about the existing ones, and they agreed. In other nugget news, McDonald's is bringing back its popular spicy chicken McNuggets and Mighty Hot Sauce for the first time in 2 years. They'll be back on September 1st, but for a limited time only. And in even more nugget news, Arby's is bringing back their steak nuggets for a limited time, along with new horsey ranch sauce. I just take the sauce.
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0: 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Got a request for Nirvana, and this is In Bloom. 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

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Phil Collins is going to be inducted into the Rock and Roll Hall of Fame in just a couple of months as a solo artist. He's already in there with Genesis.

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It's going to happen just after 5 o'clock this afternoon. 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
1: Those other Romeos, that ain't nothing but drugstore loving, baby. I'm the real deal. The Black Crowes channeling their inner Stax thing. Otis Redding classic, you know, all coming from Atlanta. Men at Work and Queen, Fat Bottom Girls. I know, only Queen gets away from that. Who else gets away with that but those guys? There's a great story about Freddie Mercury that he asked a garden to be built. Tim Curry lived near him and said, "Darling, would you make me a garden?" And he did, made this beautiful little garden for him. He went on tour, came back. He said, "Darling, the garden's dead." And he said, "Well, who watered it? You have to water it. Doesn't it rain?"
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Getting through a hump day Wednesday by hanging on the corner with Willie, Rufus, Rooster, and Po' Boy. It's Creedence.

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1: Guns N' Roses taking us to Paradise City. There's a new snake named after Slash. Tell you more about that in just a bit. Here's Linkin Park, Feeling Numb.

Your home of Quinn and Cantera, Pix 106. That it does. The money talks, and you know what walks. And you know who has joined our iHeartRadio Music Festival in September in Vegas? 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

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Motley Crue, Kickstart My Heart, with me, Ken Daschow. I love this story. Drummer Tommy Lee has performed to millions, performed for an audience of one a little while back, a 9-year-old chimpanzee named Labani. He played bongos at a rescue facility in Florida, a sanctuary. He played bongos.

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1: Not sure I feel summer closing in, Tom Petty. It's starting to pack up and say goodbye. It's been an interesting summer so far. These guys are going to be rocking the iHeartRadio Music Festival in the fall. It's John Resnick and the Goo Goo Dolls.

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70s, 80s, 90s. 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Ah! Ah! Kix 106.

106, Capital Ann's Classic Rock. Yesterday, Dolly Parton left this earth. She was 80. She had a short battle with cancer. And I was thinking last night, I was thinking about Dolly Parton Day. I mean, hell, she should have a whole year, a whole month, whatever, but a day, right? And what day would we make Dolly Parton Day? I'm going to get into this about 7:40 because I had the day, I had the idea. I started this last night and it's exploded. Maybe I can get you on board too if you don't know what I'm talking about. First, we're going to get you and a chance at some free money coming up again. Two songs away. Hang on.

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Capital Land's Classic Rock, Pix 106. Just a couple of years ago, Dolly was inducted in the Rock and Roll Hall of Fame, and then she did her rock star album where she worked with a little bit of everybody. Rob Halford from Judas Priest. She invited several other bands by letter, so there was no pressure, and they could deny, and then no one else would ever know. And we don't know if Guns N' Roses was invited. We don't know. Only a few bands have said, yeah, we were invited, and unfortunately we just couldn't do it because we had things, but I'm talking Dolly Parton Day. I got a great idea on this coming up. 15. Hang on.

0: 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Pix 106. Billy Idol, one of the many who's worked with Dolly Parton on just fun collabs over the years. It's Big Rig. So I was thinking about this, right? So everything has a day. It doesn't matter what it is. It's a day. Like, you know, Star Wars, the whole May the 4th thing. And I was thinking, what could Dolly have? And then it was like, wait a minute. The movie 9 to 5, right? So September 25th, which would be 9 to 5, would be perfect. Now, I know it's based off a movie. And, you know, that's not her whole legacy. But you're just looking for something that kind of clicks. Do you have something better? You had a better idea? So I created this last night and I put it out on all my social media and it exploded. So I think we're kind of going down this path. If you haven't seen it, at Radio Big Rig. Doesn't matter what platform you're on. You're going to see it. You can take it, share it yourself, get your friends involved. And maybe we can make this like, you know, a big national deal.
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home of Quinn and Cantera. It's Pix 106. Black Sabbath's farewell show last year. Dolly Parton was one of those who had to send a video because she couldn't be there. Her and Ozzy and Sharon had a very good relationship. Ozzy wanted her there, but she couldn't make it. So she sent the video. It's been circulating again on YouTube because it's Dolly, man. It's the most heartfelt thing ever. Because it's just who she was. It's Paranoid is your Wednesday night rocks.